yelling Bangkok, Drake Dolan, carrots in a good toe, furry boots made of rabbits. Every time I hop up on the scene, hands grabbing. 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Now my X-Men sticking to me like a magnet.

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1: Thank you very much. This is a little tune, you know, if you could call this one funky. We do that's based upon a rhythm that's a common one used dancing, and it has been used for a long time. This one is called a sack of woe.
2: One, two, one, two.